or refuses to provide the details requested commits an offence and faces a fine on conviction. For inquiries, please call 2152 0111.

The provisional registers and emissions lists have been released. Check your registration particulars via I Am Smart or vr.gov.hk. 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If you get a reminding letter, reply quickly to keep your voter status. The deadline is August 25th. 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For inquiries,

0: We all long for a stable life. National security is the foundation of prosperity and stability. We should uphold and strengthen the executive-led system, follow a holistic approach to development and security, and implement Patriots administering Hong Kong for a better life. The security of Hong Kong and our homes hinges on the security of our motherland. Safeguarding national security is our responsibility. Let's participate.
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0: RTHK, the news at 1 with Peter Koveos. Canada will announce retaliatory tariffs against the United States, with President Donald Trump telling Canadian leaders to fall in line or face consequences far worse than existing tariffs. Earlier, Canadian Prime Minister Mark Carney says a fair deal with the U.S. is possible if Washington returns to the negotiation table with the right attitude.
1: It's not a surprise for us that the U.S. would take some form of reprisal to our response to their unjustified tariff, which was on top of other unjustified tariffs. That's not a surprise. There is a mutually beneficial deal possible here, but it has to be one that respects Canada's sovereignty, that respects our independence. When the Americans go to the negotiation table first with the right attitude towards our industries and a true partnership, of course we'll come to the negotiating table.

There you go with the Nox and Dolores, Forever. That's called Lover. And you're listening to Radio 3, Tuesday afternoon. Still got that thunderstorm warning until around 2 at least. So, last bit of today's programme. Thanks very much to Jared. Fascinating stuff. And, of course, our mate, Morris Mizanowski. Going to catch up with Doug Woodring in a while. Somebody.

0: Hello? Yes? Well, this is his answering service. May I take a message?
1: Come on, isn't anyone gonna say what we all better be thinking?
2: Steve James.
3: Beautiful, wonderful, I'm excited.

0: I think I go back to San Juan.
1: I know a boat you can get on. Bye-bye. Uh-huh.
0: Everyone there will give big cheer.
2: Hey! Everyone there will have moved here.

like Lifa Shakespeare in Love here on Sunset Sounds, bringing the time round to 24 minutes past seven. And if you love that BBC show, well, Upstart Crow, the one about Shakespeare. Oh, got some sad news. Dave Mitchell has confirmed his BAFTA-nominated comedy show Upstart Crow, based on the life of William Shakespeare, has been axed by the BBC. Shame, I really enjoyed that. Written by Ben Elton, the show premiered back in 2016 on BBC Two as part of commemorations of the 400th anniversary of the Bard's death. Two more series followed on the same. The last time he was on screen was what? I think the Christmas special back in 2020. David played Shakespeare, and the show followed the playwright as he commuted between Stratford and

rest of Ted Lasso Season 4 throughout the week and come back for more tomorrow. Plus, Power Up Your English will be back with Michelle asking another really important question. Here is Mark Amber to close the show with The Proof. Enjoy the rest of your Tuesday night. We'll see you tomorrow. Same time.

This is the title track and first song on Boston's second album. Their debut album is one of the best-selling of all time. So there are great expectations for this one. The song is about looking ahead and making the most of your time on Earth. Here's Boston, Don't Look Back.

Tom Scholz wrote this song, which is about a guy who wakes up with the blahs, turns on some music, and gets lost in reverie, dreaming of his days with Marianne. Here's Boston, More Than a Feeling.

0: RTHK, the news at 4 with Todd Harding. China says it will safeguard its interests after the United States imposed sanctions on Iran and warned that countries doing business with the Islamic Republic will be targeted. At a press briefing in Beijing, Foreign Ministry spokesman Lin Zhen said the top priority is to de-escalate the situation and return to dialogue as soon as possible.
1: China has made clear...

0: RTHK, the news at 5 with Todd Harding. China says it will safeguard its interests after the United States imposed sanctions on Iran and warned that countries doing business with the Islamic Republic will be targeted. At a press briefing in Beijing, Foreign Ministry spokesman Lin Zhen said the top priority is to de-escalate the situation and return to dialogue as soon as possible.
1: China has made clear on many occasions its firm opposition to illicit unilateral sanctions that have no basis in international law or the authorization of UN Security Council. Economic wars and maximum pressure are not the solution. On the contrary, they will only lead to escalation and risk spillover, which will disrupt the global economic and financial order and harm the legitimate interests of other countries.
0: The University of Hong Kong says it's planning a radical departure from traditional education at its new campus in the northern metropolis. President Xiang Zhang says the focus is on real-world industry.

0: RTHK, the news at 6 with Todd Harding. China says it will safeguard its interests after the United States imposed sanctions on Iran and warned that countries doing business with Tehran will be targeted. Lin Jian is a spokesman for the foreign ministry in Beijing.
1: China has repeatedly made clear its firm opposition to illegal unilateral sanctions that lack international law basis and are not authorized by the UN Security Council. Economic warfare and maximum pressure do no help in resolving problems. They will only further fuel conflicts, trigger risk spillovers, disrupt global economic and financial order, and impair the rights and interests of other countries. The top priority is to de-escalate the situation and return to the track of dialogue and negotiation at an early date. China will take all necessary measures to resolutely safeguard its own legitimate rights and interests.
0: A taxi driver died and at least 9 people were injured in a 3-vehicle collision yesterday evening on Cheung Tung Road in North Lantau. Nazvi Karim reports.
2: The collision, which happened at about 8 p.m., involved a taxi, a single-decker Discovery Bay bus, and a truck. Police said the 59-year-old taxi driver appeared to have crashed into the bus after changing lane. He was trapped inside the vehicle before he was freed by emergency workers and rushed to the North Lantau Hospital, where he was pronounced dead. A taxi passenger and 8 people on the bus were injured.
0: Hong Kong's external trade continued to expand last month with double-digit increases in both exports and imports. Wallace Wang reports.
3: The latest data from the Census and Statistics Department showed that the value of total exports of goods in July surged 50.7% from a year ago to 672.